0: Mixtape Atlântida. É chato ser gostosa.
1: Yeah, you know what I'm saying? Try to talk shit, you know what I mean?
2: Murder on the beach, so it's not nice.
1: Ain't nothing nice over here, nigga. You gotta get your shit your own way. Try to fake the shit, you know what I mean?

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1: Something we all adore. The one thing we're dying for. Nothing but pain, stuck in this game, searching for fortune.

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1: I pull up, like, how you pull up, baby? How you pull up? 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I pull up, step in the kitchen.

0: 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Tá legal? Muito obrigado.
1: We've got here is failure to communicate. Some men you just can't reach. So you can get what we had here last week, which is the way he wants. Well, he gets.

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1: When come the thing them call a broken heart, this blessed love will never part. They don't know it from the start. Me tell them say I'm dirty. Yeah. A Sean Paul and Sasha come.